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Sometimes when I close my eyes, 6 months of torture, you sold to some forbidden paradise. I loved you truly.

It was just two lovers sitting in the car, listening to Blonde, falling for each other. 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